the baldy tread. He saw my eyes were red, and then he said this strange thing to me. I said, what again? He said, please blow into this bag, please, sir. I said, hang on.

naturally. To think that only yesterday I was cheerful, bright and gay, looking forward to who wouldn't do the role I was about to play. And as if to knock me down,

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3: Good morning country on your radio Monday to Friday. If you'd like to hear a bit of this, this, or even this, listen to Good Morning Country.

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Monday to Friday from 5 till 9 a.m. Wheels turn slow.

0: Shaz, we're happy you like that one. Made our day, hope it made yours. Shannon Nola, you got a lift from his No Turning Back the Story so far. CD. Where did I get that? I think I bought that one, actually, that CD. Some of the music I get from op shops and things sometimes. And then other times, I buy them new. Okay. Oh, we've got to play this. Where is it? Here.
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Yes, John Williamson there and Shannon Knoll, of course, Island of Oceans, from the Our Flood Relief CD. That's a good one. That's a 3-CD pack. 10 minutes away from 4 at 4, well, we're going to have a quick coffee and take Walt out for his little wee break, of course. But before that, Ali, Shaz's sister, lives in Bargo, listening to us on the stream. Ali, this is for you!

0: $20.
1: Yes, Jim.
0: Meet me at Grand Central. Take the train out to the Northeast Corridor.
1: Why?
0: Meet me at Grand Central. Take the train to see the turning leaves. Turning
1: Why?
0: Leaves.
1: Why?
0: Turning leaves.
1: Why?
0: Because he's put you on.
1: Listen, my feet are wet. Gone. My feet are drenched in white wine.
0: What are you gonna do?

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Into the screen. Into the screen. You project charisma and draw people to you. Every day you become more and more charismatic. You now project charisma.

piece of cake is 1 hour. Digital clocks and watches are easier to read, but mechanical ones are more fun to watch. We have many kinds of clocks today, from the big grandfather clock to this Kit Kat clock. And we have wind-up alarm clocks and the funny cuckoo clock. A cuckoo clock will tell you the time even if you're not looking at it.

We opened that bracket there with a track coming from Illawarra outfit Sega Jade, a burst of shoegaze and alt rock in the form of their new single Cold Water. In the middle, from South Australia, a confident anthem of resilience and self-belief from TK Meister. The new single is called Pressured, leaning into the Amapiano influences of TK's South African heritage. There is a record due out later this year. And also on the back end from a Brisbane duo, the folk outfit of Freight Train Foxes, cloaked in earthy acoustic simplicity, their new one, Walking in Circles, is what we heard. That does bring this episode of The Local Source to a close. I have one last track for you, which will take you out on the program today, coming from Eora-based artist Marcus Whale. This one, Extra Life, brings tightly wound footwork and waif-like vocals to the table. I will be back, same time, same place, next week here on The Local Source.

A big thank you to all the boys and girls in the truck industry out there that keep the nation moving by rolling along on those highways and byways. A big thank you from all of us around Australia. Amos Morris with Frustrated Truckee, White Line Weary and Lismore Lights. As we head to the River Livestock Report, we've got the track that started it all off with Recognition, with the help of Slim and Joy, and The Rain Don't Tumble Down. The Rain Don't Tumble Down Here in July. In July here. Oh, it was always a tongue twister, still is. And we'll follow it up with Grandfather Johnson, and there may be time for a little bit of Back to Those Rolling Plains. Amos Morris to take us to the Rural Livestock Report.

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